0: from Busted. 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

0: 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Don't be late.
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0: Do you like your guitars accompanied by a spot of fiddle and a hurdy-gurdy? 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

Oh, what a great start that is. There's Poison, Nothing But a Good Time here on Hastings Rock. Good morning, it's Tuesday Breakfast with Andy Knight between now and nine. It is another Hastings Week Breakfast. If you want to get in contact with the show this morning, you can text 07441120877. You can drop me an email anytime you like, dj@hastingsrock.co.uk. Or, of course, if you're online on Facebook, we've got the Facebook thread up and running. Just to pop a message on there and I'll see that. This is the current song from Paul McCartney. From the Boys of Dungeon Lane, the deluxe version which came out last week, this is Chelsea Boots.

Do you realise that song is 51 years old? Over half a century. Incredible. Sweet. From 1975, Fox on the Run here on Hastings Rock. Thanks for choosing us on this Tuesday morning's breakfast with Andy for a couple of hours between now and 9 o'clock. And after 8, we'll catch up with Anya, who's talking to Nigel Hogbran, who is the president of Hastings Week, and also Hastings councillor Paula Warne, who is, of course, the mayor of Hastings. That's coming up, all part of our Hastings Week breakfast between now and 9 o'clock. Here's the Motors now, Dancing the Night Away.

0: Online on DAB and on your smart speaker. This is Hastings Rock. There's the Motors and Dancing the Night Away. Good morning to Roy Truncheon. Hi to Stephen Gates, who's listening this morning. Well done on your win at Cross Country on Sunday. Very impressive. Hi to Paul Darnell and also Big Al. It is 7:15. We'll update you on the roads in just a moment. Then we got music from Jane's Addiction.
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0: A latest on the roads on this Tuesday morning. Everything's flowing fairly well this morning, apart from the roadworks around, which are causing problems up on the ridge. Still got those four-way temporary lights due to the gas main work between Grange Road and Stonestar Lane. On the A21, there's a set of lights there at Kent Street near Bluesman's Lane for some water main work. Downs Road in Hastings has temporary lights for electricity work between St Helens Park Road and also Elphinstone Road. And there's a set of lights in Bex Hill. That's both ways at Colbert Road by Collington Avenue for ongoing gas main work. And Alfred Road in Ord still closed for the emergency repairs and gas main work from the A259 Old London Road through to Edmund Road. Any problems you do encounter this morning, do let us know and we'll pass it on.
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The home of rock music in Hastings. This is Hastings Rock. It's 7:21 and there's Jane's Addiction, and that's called Just Because. The other week we told you that Osakaru have had to cancel their UK tour in November. They were due to be at the Carlisle on Friday the 20th of November. If you got tickets for that, you should have had your refund by now. And yesterday, sadly, it was announced that this Friday's scheduled gig at the Black Box for the Kate Bush Experience has been cancelled due to poor ticket sales. Refunds available in the usual way. If you bought them online, they will automatically be refunded to you. If you bought them in person from the Painted Maiden, just pop in there anytime and you can get yourself a refund. This is the new song from Royal Blood. It's the title track of their album, now out as a single. It's called Dead Company.

Royal Blood, and that's called Dead Company here on Hastings Rock. Now, you may have noticed, if you've been online at our website, that the Rock Shop is not there at the moment. It's currently closed on our website because it's having a bit of an upgrade. So we're getting that all sorted out for you. We'll let you know when you're available to go online and order the merchandise. So we'll let you know when that is available once again. Check the weather in full for you next after this memory from 1983, The Police and King of Pain on Hastings Rock.

0: Stu's Sting and Andy the Police and King of Pain from their final studio album, Synchronicity. On the way, got some Sam Fender for you.
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0: It's going to be cloudy and blustery this morning with some showers around, drier and brighter late afternoon with some sunny spells. Staying breezy, feeling mild though, high today 21 Celsius, 72 Fahrenheit. A chilly start on Wednesday, staying dry but increasingly cloudy and mild into Thursday. Strong winds easing later on Thursday afternoon, rain spreading southeast overnight, clearing to sunny spells later, and Friday feeling a bit fresher as well.
1: Hastings Rock weather.

What a fantastic last 3 years that guy's had. Sam Fender and 17 going under here on Hastings Rock. And it was leaked yesterday that apparently he is going to be one of the headline acts at Glastonbury this year. Not quite sure if it's going to be on the Friday, Saturday or Sunday night. He has been at Glastonbury before, but not headlining. But it looks like he's going to be headlining next year, June 2027. Well done to you, by the way, if you did manage to get Glastonbury tickets when they went on sale the other Sunday. I think they sold out in something like 43 minutes, as they always do, very, very quickly. This is new from Europe, Scandinavian Eyes on Hastings Rock.

course, it was 40 years ago they had their massive number one, The Final Countdown, which many people only know them for. But here in the rock world, of course, we know they've done loads of other great stuff, and it's great to know they're still going. That's their new single, Europe, and that's called Scandinavian Eyes here on Hastings Rock. So it's Hastings Week all this week. This afternoon, they've got one of their walks. There's loads of walks taking place during the course of the week. 2:30 this afternoon, the Old Hastings Preservation Society, the original Old Town Walk, this is. You can join them for a tour of Hastings Old Town, the ancient Cinque Port with its wealth of historic buildings, twittens and cat creeps. Meet at the upper station of the West Hill lift. Tickets are £6 per person. You can book online in advance at ohps.org/walks or from the Hastings Fisherman's Museum. And that walk is also taking place tomorrow afternoon at 2:30 as well. And you can find out all the details about Hastings Week and the various events going on at their website, hastingsweek.co.uk. There's no physical program once again this year. It's all online. However, there is a program for the Hastings Borough Bonfire Society that is available in pubs and shops in the Old Town. They do suggest a donation of £1. So you can find out about details about the bonfire procession, which is taking place this Saturday. That's all in that programme. Here's Loverboy, loving every minute here on Hastings Rock.

0: morning. Hope we find you well. It's Tuesday Breakfast with Andy here on Hastings Rock. There's Loverboy, and that's called A Loving Every Minute. Good morning to David and Vera. They say, looking at the weather, it feels like a duvet day. Thanks very much for your text. Yeah, it's not very nice out there this morning. I'm going to get a few sunny spells later in the afternoon, but I think we have to wait a good few hours for that to happen. On the way next, got some David Lee Roth.
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the home of rock music here in Hastings. This is Hastings Rock. And that's David D. Roth. And it's showtime. Now, yesterday I had to go at pickleball for the first time. Have you heard of pickleball? It's actually played on a tennis court. It's like a cross between tennis and table tennis is the best way I can describe it. And it was a lot of fun, I have to say. I don't think I'm particularly good at it. And the scoring, it took me ages to work out the scoring. But I'll definitely be revisiting that. Pickleball. It's for old people like me. It was a lot of fun. Here's Asia, an echo of you.

It's the current song from Asia here on Hastings Rock, and that's called Echo of You. Programmes throughout the rest of today. Coming up this afternoon between 2 and 5, Stafford's World with Mark Stafford. Always a great listen on a Tuesday afternoon. Do like Mark's show. Do check that out this afternoon between 2 and 5. Hastings Noise is here at 7 o'clock this evening with Matt Turpin. It's got all the local music, plus the news of forthcoming gigs and things happening in the local area. And as always, on a Tuesday evening between 8 and 10, it's the Tuesday Rock Show with Tony Davis. Do check the website for all the programmes over the next few days. HastingsRock.co.uk. Here's a 38 special now, and Caught Up in You.

Good morning. Thanks for starting your day with us here on Hastings Rock. It's a Tuesday breakfast with Andy between now and 9. 38 special, and that's Caught Up in You. Morning to Tony Bell. Also, Dan Hack, hi to you. Vera Murrell, good morning to you. Also, Nigel Polly says, morning, all autumn is here at last. Lovely colours are starting. He says, I love autumn. And not too cold just yet. I know, it's a lovely season, autumn, isn't it? And you're right, it is still fairly mild today, isn't it? Up to 20 degrees today, a little bit later. Also, morning to Paul Huggett. He says, despite copious amounts of beer at the gig on a Sunday where I saw you, he remembered I was on air this morning. So good morning to you, Paul. And at the Macmillan fundraiser at the Carlisle, they raised £302 on the day, which takes Paul's total for the

0: The hottest new music and the best classic rock. This is Hastings Rock and there's Starstruck from a Rainbow. It's Tuesday Breakfast with Andy between now and nine. So it's Hastings Week all this week. And on Saturday, Anya caught up with the president of Hastings Week, Nigel Hobden, and also the mayor of Hastings, Councillor Paula Warne. They were both at the Classic Car Show on Saturday.
1: Hello, hello. We're here with Nigel, the president of Hastings Week.
2: Yes,
1: there we go.
2: The celebration of 1066 and all that stuff.
1: And obviously the lovely mayor of Hastings.
3: Hello, yes,
1: Paula.
3: Nice to see you.
1: Hello. So you've just opened Hastings Week, right?
3: I have, yes.
1: What's the best event?
3: Well, I mean, there are so many different events going on all of the week. I'm going to quite a few of them. This is absolutely amazing. I mean, the use of this space, bringing everybody together, you know, there's so much sort of enjoyment being had today. I'm here looking at the trophy for best in

0: So yeah, no, I'm just having a look around. I mean, it's like a walk down memory lane. I was just saying it's like being in an episode of Heartbeat. So really enjoying it. And yeah, I've got quite a few events on during the week. Last one for me being Hastings Bonfire Parade, which I'm really looking forward to. So I'll be at the front, which will be a one and only time, and it's absolutely brilliant. Really looking forward
1: to it. And the weather's meant to be nice, pretty much,
0: fabulous,
1: isn't it?
0: Yes, so, it's really good. Everybody's very lucky.
1: Yeah.
0: Yeah.
1: So the president of the Hastings Week, what would you do?
2: Basically, I oversee this classic car show, I oversee the tractor run, I oversee the motorbikes and the commercial vehicle run, which is the Spratt & Winkle, which happens next Sunday. So motorbikes, if you've got a motorbike and you want to come down next Saturday, you're more than welcome.
1: Does it have to be an old one?
2: Not necessarily, no. Basically, it's a very casual meet-up. If you can book in, it's better, but if you have, don't worry about it. Commercial vehicles, you do have to book in and make sure that
1: they're a bit bigger, aren't they?
2: Well, yes, and it's run by the Historic Commercial Vehicle Society. They're all their vehicles, so you have to start at Seven Oaks at 6 o'clock in the morning, and you arrive here between 10 and 11. It's quite something special.
1: And probably a few breakdowns along the way.
2: Well, yeah, you never get the full amount, unfortunately, because they are all old. So yeah. But you do get some lovely vehicles coming down, heavy goods and light commercial.
1: So what makes this week special?
2: Being the celebration of 1066, I would say actually the awards on Wednesday on the 14th of October, which is always, we give it the award to one of the members of the town that live in the town who have done something outstanding for the town. So yes,
0: I'm presenting that award on Wednesday evening. Really looking forward to it.
2: So it's something that only we do. If you see anybody walking around with a little blue badge, they are members of the Society of the Hastings Week. So the town.
1: And as always, most or all events are free. If you have got a few spare pennies, right, there's plenty of collection buckets.
2: Yes,
1: to keep it going.
2: For the bonfire and for the car show, we don't have any sponsorship other than two local dealers give us some money, and the Old Town Friar always gives us some money, so otherwise we couldn't run this. The space is free, but first aid and all the rest of the equipment is cost us money.
1: And it's run by many, many volunteers who all give up their time.
2: 1066 show marshals, which I'm the chairman of that, come and marshal all the cars and everything else, and the bikes and the commercial vehicles. So they give up their time for nothing, and they get a cup of tea and a biscuit. So yeah,
0: I think what happens is all of the volunteers are what keeps the glue of the town together.
2: If you didn't have volunteers,
0: no,
2: you literally
0: and many
2: be
0: like you have so many different hats.
2: Yep.
0: Like Reg, you, there's various people, and they've all got so many different hats, and they're just wearing them all the time.
2: Yeah,
0: never ending, tireless.
1: So yeah, even if you can't afford a few pennies in the buckets, come down and support, right?
0: Yeah.
1: People would like to see the space busy and everyone chatting and mingling, and maybe you could volunteer yourself. Right?
0: Absolutely, yes.
1: There you go, always space for
2: and
1: more.
2: And if you've got a classic car and you haven't entered, you can always enter next year. So we're always looking for new and different vehicles to bring. So
1: good luck. Hopefully the best car wins.
0: Yes,
1: right?
0: I hope so. Yeah.
1: Enjoy.
0: Okay, thank you very much.
1: Thank you.
2: Thank you.

0: the home of rock music in Hastings. This is Hastings Rock, and there's the Tubes. Do like that song. That's called She's a Beauty. It's 14 minutes past 8, and before 8:30, we'll catch up with Anya again. She was down at the Classic Car Show at the weekend, and we'll talk to one of the organisers of that Classic Car Show before 8:30 this morning. But we'll update you on the roads in just a moment. Then we got music from Guess Who. I'm not asking you to guess who. It is actually Guess Who.
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0: Latest on the roads on this Tuesday morning. Looking busy in the usual places up on the ridge because they've got those temporary lights due to the ongoing gas main work between Grange Road and Stone Star Lane. Looking busy around a Silver Hill currently, and also the A259 slow eastbound towards the traffic lights heading towards King Offa Way. Busy on Queensway as you approach the turn to the Link Road. Barnhorn Road looking busy as you approach Little Common Roundabout. Alfred Road in all, that's still closed for emergency repairs and gas main work from the 259 through to Edmund Road. Got some gas main work with a temporary lights in place. These cropped up yesterday on Thanet Way, both ways between Ashford Road and also Manston Way. Also temporary lights on the A21 Kent Street near Bluesman's Lane for some water main work. Downs Road in Hastings, temporary lights there for electricity work between St Helens Park Road and Elphinstone Road. And West Hill Road in St Leonard's is closed for construction between the 259 and Quarry Road. Diversions are signposted. Any problems you do encounter this morning, do let us know and we'll pass it on.
3: Hastings Rock, traffic and travel.

0: Hope we find you well this morning. It's Tuesday Breakfast with Andy here on Hastings Rock. It's 20 minutes past 8. There's Guess Who, an American Woman. So whilst at the Classic Car Show at the weekend, and you caught up with one of the organisers, Tracy.
1: Tracy.
2: Hello.
1: You're one of the organisers of the car show on the weekend.
2: So I get quite a good range of vehicles, try and get a really good range of cars. There's quite a limited space. Yeah. So I do spend quite a lot of the year touting kind of different car shows. If I see something that's a bit unusual, a bit special, to try and make sure that we got quite good variety of cars.
1: Are you also the one that says no, you're not allowed in?
2: I have had to sort of say no, you're not allowed in. But if I see something that's really rare or really special or unusual, generally it has got an age limitation for the cars that come in, but I do have later exceptions. So I think today there's a really rare Alfa Romeo that's come in today.
1: Yeah, we looked at that
2: really
1: earlier.
2: New, but it's a really rare special car. We've got a Riley here that's also another rare, kind of one of the older cars, so I just go with the range of different cars,
1: try and get variety,
2: interest, some rare ones, not always limit it to an age. And we have some prizes given out by the mayor and that, and we don't do it in the traditional car show. It's not the best in show. We do the car they'd like to take home. So if they would like to take home a Mini, which has been picked, that's absolutely fine. It's just to give people whose cars normally get overlooked the opportunity of winning a prize.
1: What's your favourite one apart from your own?
2: Oh, there's so many that are lovely, I can't pick one.
1: I don't know how they drive that Cadillac. Is it a Cadillac?
2: That massive black Lincoln. Yeah.
1: How you fit that through some of the lanes, I don't know.
2: No. I think they've come quite, the cost of the fuel, because I think they've come quite a distance as well.
1: Yeah.
2: Storing it, you've got to have a barn.
1: Thanks for organising. You're out throughout the year, right, doing these things.
2: Yeah,
1: you must like it.
2: Shows, yeah.
1: So,
2: get busy doing things for Hastings, organising, fundraising, so we can put on free events for people.

Kasabian, and that's called Nothing Better Than This. Love that. That is Hastings Rock on a Tuesday morning. It's breakfast with Andy Knight. 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Just go to hastingsrock.co.uk. Got the gig guy coming up next after April Wine, I Like to Rock.

0: Online on DAB and on your smart speaker, this is Hastings Rock. There's April Wine, and that's called I Like to Rock. It's coming up to 8:30 now.
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0: On tonight, you've got Miss Kitty's Guide to Death and Transformation. That's at the Jenny Lind in the Old Town from 8. A monthly jazz jam. That's at Barnaby's Lounge in Robertson Street in Hastings at 8 tonight. The Hastings Philharmonic Orchestra, Beyond the Screen at the White Rock Theatre from 7:30. Looking ahead to tomorrow, over in Banks Hill at the Delawar Pavilion, Tim Peake is in town with a talk, Astronauts, The Quest to Explore Space. That's on at 7:30 at the Delawar Pavilion. Laura Lex, the comedian, is at the White Rock Theatre tomorrow night at 8 o'clock. You can see the film Pressure. It's at 12. Starring Andrew Scott as James Stagg. It's the story of the D-Day landings in World War II. That's at the Kino, Norman Road in St. Leonard's, tomorrow at 3 o'clock and 7:30. On Thursday, Folk Blues and Beyond with Jason McNiff and guest Sue Harding. That's at the Cove at Fairlight from 7. Willie Mason and special guest at the Piper, Norman Road in St. Leonard's at 7:30. Completely Scuppered Shanty Sessions at the Jenny Lind in the High Street in the Old Town from 8:30. The Shady Pines at Porter's Wine Bar in the Old Town at 8 o'clock. Hi-Fi Collective at Barnaby's Lounge in Robertson Street in Hastings at 8 on Thursday, and Bronson, a one-man live theatre play at the Kino, Norman Road in St Leonard's at 7:30, and you can see the film The Christophers at the Electric Palace Cinema at 11 o'clock in the morning. Then it's A Climate of the Hunter at 7:30, and you can check the gig guide on our website. 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

Good morning. Hope we find you well. It's Breakfast with Andy here on Hastings Rock. Hi to Angela Mitchell, who's in I forgot I was on this morning. She's been awake for ages, and just turned me on. Well, you're here at last. I'm here every day this week playing radio stations. There's Chris Farlow, out of time, who's got a birthday today, because Chris Farlow is 86 today. Other musical birthdays include Nana Mouskouri, who's 92. Paul Simon's 85. Got some Paul Simon coming up inside the next 10 minutes. Dorothy Moore is 80. John Ford Coley is 78. Pete Spencer, drummer with Smokey, is 78. Marie Osmond's 67. Joey Belladonna from Anthrax is 66. And Paul Potts, remember him, the first winner of Britain's Got Talent, is 56. It's also Sammy Hagar's birthday today. He is 79 today. Let's play you this. There's only one way to rock.

0: title track of the album Graceland. Paul Simon, that was a massive album in the late 80s. Sold millions, didn't it? Came out in 1986. And happy birthday to Paul Simon, who celebrates his 85th birthday today. And before that, Sammy Hagar, who's 79 today. And we played you There's Only One Way to Rock. It's Tuesday Breakfast with Andy. It's 16 minutes to 9. Coming up, we got Supergrass. But of course, being a Tuesday, this is on tonight.
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Online on DAB and on your smart speaker, this is Hastings Rock. There's a Supergrass, and that's called Grace. Let's play some new music now from the Dead Daisies, featuring Kelly Hansen. Have a listen to this. It's called Lift Me Up.

Lift Me Up. There's the Dead Daisies and Kelly Hansen here on Hastings Rock. Programmes throughout the rest of today. Coming up at 2 o'clock this afternoon, it's Stafford's World with Mark Stafford. Always a great listen on a Tuesday afternoon for 3 hours between 2 and 5. Hastings Noise with Matt Turpin. He's here between 7 and 8. And then the Tuesday Rock Show with Tony Davis. He's on between 8 and 10 tonight, including Big Al choosing his three play. Yeah, yeah. Here's Whitesnake and Fool for Your Loving.

There's Whitesnake. A fall for your loving here on Hastings Rock. Cloudy, some showers around this morning. Some brighter spells later on this afternoon. A high of 20 degrees today. Thanks for your company this morning. On the way a little bit later, we have Stafford's World with Mark Stafford. He's on at 2 o'clock this afternoon. I'm back on breakfast tomorrow morning after Simon Vanessa. He'll wake you up between 6 and 8. Then we've got an hour of the Hastings Week breakfast with me between 8 and 9 tomorrow. And don't forget, you can find out about all the details about Hastings Week on the website hastingsweek.co.uk. I'll leave you with this. Someone who's celebrating his birthday today. We mentioned him earlier. He is 78 today. He is a John Ford Coley. Here he is from 1979, teaming up with England Dan. Such a beautiful song to end the programme with this morning. Love is the answer. Have a great Tuesday, won't you?

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0: Do you like your guitars accompanied by a spot of fiddle and a hurdy-gurdy? Do you fancy your chances of having your name stolen by fae folk? Or are you like me, and sea shanties occupy three-fifths of your brain? Then you should be tuned into The Folk Show with me, Kaylee, right here on Hastings Rock. 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

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Season with an array of Jameses and add a generous helping of Mother Knows Best on the side. Then you've got a recipe for Kayleigh Dobinson, regularly served on Hastings Rock. The show is served.

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1: It's time to remember. On Stafford's World, Mark Stafford remembers 1972 on the spotlight year on Stafford's World.

Stafford's World. 1972 is the destination for the next 3 hours, opening up the year with a couple of songs that were big songs in the fact that they herald in the start of a career, or the comeback career in this case, with Carole King there and Smackwater Jack. The new Carole King, the new singer-songwriter, acoustic guitar singer-songwriter off the Tapestry album, and Smackwater Jack, Eagles. First album simply called The Eagles, and Take It Easy, the Jackson Browne song. And we're into 1972 for the next 3 hours, and along the way we'll be checking out some fine songs like this from

0: Your dad, 90 years old, bless him, had to leave school at...
1: I left school at 11.
0: It didn't give him much of a chance in life, did it?
1: Give me no chance in life.
0: This was all very wrong, and the school leaving age was raised.
1: It was better for my lad. We made sure he stayed till he was 14.
0: Yes, it was better for you, but not good enough.
1: To give my lad a right start in life, he should have had more schooling.
0: That was going to cost money, and there were depressions and wars.
1: I was at Wipers.
0: But now, at long last, all children will get the chance they deserve. For in 1972, the school leaving age will be raised from 15 to 16.
1: You make sure that lad makes the best of it.
0: Be patient with Grandad. He's a bit jealous.

Welcome into 1972, and time to say thank you to a couple of groups of people who helped us to improve things in life in 1972. Philips brought us the VCR video cassette recorder, and NASA Space Organization sent the Mariner 9 spacecraft to Mars, and it sent back the first pictures of the planet Mars, and it wasn't all red, was it? And it didn't have little men on it, did it? Or we never saw them. We're checking out the music of 1972 over this hour. Rolling Stones and Happy. It was the Exile on Main Street album, and Keith Richards was on vocals on that for a change. Hit song in America, but didn't come out in single in Britain. I don't know why. And Ringo's Back Off Boogaloo. Of all the Beatles, of all the solo careers, Ringo's had the first start with the most successful top 10 singles in Britain back in that early period, including 1972's Back Off Boogaloo. And talking of new careers and solo careers, Paul had left art behind and was on a solo career.

I got a freaky old lady named a Cocaine Kitty who embroiders on my jeans. I got my poor old

Well, they did, in fact, make it to the cover of the Rolling Stone due to the success of that particular song, which went to number one in America. Dr. Hook and the Medicine Show, Shel Silverstein's song. He wrote some good ones for them, didn't he? The cover of the Rolling Stone from them. And Paul Simon starting his solo career with a big hit around the world with Mother and Child Reunion. So it's 1972, 11 Israeli athletes are murdered by Arab gunmen at the Munich Olympics. And the Equal Rights Amendment, which provided for the legal equality of the sexes, is passed in the US Senate back in 1972. And the Faces were sounding good.

0: I don't think they ever sounded better, did they? Faces and Stay With Me, great track. Rod at his finest. Sad to say that a couple of years later, it was getting a bit difficult between the lads, and Rod said, I can't do my own solo stuff and the Faces, so lads, it's me doing my solo stuff. Faces, Stay With Me. Back with more from 1972 from America very shortly.
1: Don't go away. We are back with more on Stafford's World very soon.
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9: Speaker, Mr. President, my colleagues in the Congress,
10: our distinguished guests,
9: my fellow Americans. 25 years ago, I sat here as a freshman congressman along with Speaker Albert and listened for the first time to the President address the State of the Union. I shall never forget that moment. 1972 is now before us. It holds precious time in which to accomplish good for the nation. We must not waste it. I know the political pressures in this session of the Congress will be great. There are more candidates for the presidency in this chamber today than there probably have been at any one time in the whole history of the Republic.

I've been warped by the rain, driven by the snow. I'm drunk and dirty, don't you know? And I'm still willing. And I was out on the road late at night. I seen my pretty Alice in every headlight. Alice, Dallas, Alice.

Lowell George wrote the song, original version from Little Feat of Willin, and Linda Ronstadt did a very good cover, almost as good as Little Feat, but maybe not quite. Before that, America and Ventura Highway, one of their many single hits in America that went successfully through most of the 70s doing their stuff, and in later years, mid-70s, they took on the great George Martin to produce their stuff, and they became even more successful then. 1972, Britain declares a state of emergency after a 47-day miners' strike, and there were blackouts and power shortages, and the United States and the Soviet Union signed the Anti-Ballistic Missile ABM Treaty, an attempt to calm things down in the world. 1972, a year in a spotlight to come shortly in the second hour, but for now, how about this from J.

like a romance.

He was a Canadian guy, Michael Pagliaro. He had that one hit in Britain, which was Loving You Ain't So Easy. That in his home country of Canada was one of many singles for him, some of them done in French. He was a French-Canadian, had many hits in French in Canada, plus a couple of hits around the world. As I said, Loving You Ain't So Easy, and that one, Some Sing, Some Dance. Michael Pagliaro from Canada. Jojo Gunn came out of the ashes of the band Spirit. It was a good song, but again, short-lived career with only a couple of singles, and then it was all split up. After that, it all got a little bit difficult, didn't it? We're looking at 1972 and saying our thank yous again to those great inventors who brought new things to us in 1972. The IBM computer floppy disk came from those nice people at IBM. We say thank you to that. What would we have done in those computer days? We only had this floppy disk to transfer things around. And thank you also to Atari, the video game makers, for bringing us Pong, the first commercial video game, and the start of many hours spent by people in front of their TVs playing computer games. Do we thank them for that? I suppose some people would. 1972, I remember buying this on single then. Great song, very big in America, a smaller hit in England, but a great song. Brandy, You're a Fine Girl. These are Looking Glass.

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1: 1972. 3 years after Neil Armstrong became the first man to walk on the moon, Gene Cernan prepares to be the last.
2: When I crawled up the ladder, I knew I wasn't going to be coming this way again. And I just wanted to stop time. I wanted to freeze time. I want to take advantage of this moment.
3: Okay, 1 minute, Houston. We're 50 seconds now, and we're go.
4: I hear you. Looking good here.
1: It's only 11 years since Alan Shepard became the first American in space, and John Kennedy challenged the U.S. to go to the moon. Now, Apollo 17 is the end of an era.
3: 3, 2, 1, ignition. Turn that way, Houston. Extra good.
1: Cernan and Schmidt start the long journey home. The camera on the rover will transmit pictures back to Earth for another 27 hours. The final images from man's last trip to the moon.
5: After midnight,

touch of the laid-back style of 1972 music, the laid-back sound of J.J. Cale. He was so laid-back, wasn't he? Rock and rolling, but in a laid-back way. After Midnight, of course, Eric Clapton did a version, but J.J.'s just about did it better. Looking Glass and Brandy, You're a Fine Girl, that was a very big song as well back in 1972. And it was the year that five White House operatives are arrested for breaking into the offices of the Democratic National Committee, an event that leads to that word being everywhere, Watergate. The Watergate scandal came off the back of that. A NASA space shuttle program was officially launched in 1972. Now, here's an interesting group, the Edgar Winter Group.

Title track to that million-selling album, wasn't it? Neil Young's Harvest, that was a fine album. Singer-songwriters were king. That was the sound of the early 70s, wasn't it? Harvest from Neil Young. And he'd go into group Free Ride, and the vocalist on all their stuff was, in fact, the great Dan Hartman. Two stars for him. He was the disco king, wasn't he, in the late 70s? But he was the rocker in the early 70s. A voice on that. He'd go into group's Free Ride. I think he wrote it as well, so very talented Dan Hartman. We knew him for his disco days, but he was a rocker as well, wasn't he? We're almost into the second hour, and the Spotlight Year will shine on a month in 1972, and we go there with a bit of real rocking stuff from Uriah Heep.

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Welcome to 1972, and welcome in particular to the month of October 1972. We are focusing in very closely to that particular month for the next couple of hours on Stafford's World. Spotlight year 1972, Spotlight month, October 1972. And we'll first of all start off by looking at some of the best-selling rock singles in America from October 1972. At 75, he was the king of the cover versions this guy. So many of his hits in America were cover versions, including this one. From the early rock and roll days, he redid Rocking Pneumonia and the Boogie Woogie Flu. He was Johnny Rivers at 75.

High up the big selling rock singles in America from October 1972. We're heading upwards at the moment through the Cashbox 100. At 75, Johnny Rivers, Rocking Pneumonia and the Boogie Woogie Flu, his take on that old rocker. And at 61, an interesting song. The band were King Harvest and it was Dancing in the Moonlight. Song written by a guy called Sherman Kelly. He wrote the song in 1970. Along with his band Buffalo Longo, they had a go at it, but it didn't do that well. Didn't do anything in the charts at all. So 2 years later, his brother took it on. Wells Kelly took it. He was a drummer.

Over the next couple of hours on the Spotlight Year, we're dipping into some fine music. Moody Blues, Chicago, Three Dog Night, Black Sabbath, Cat Stevens, Family, and more. Yeah, T-Rex, Alice Cooper, and more from October 1972. At the moment, we're heading into the top 10 rock singles in America. As we finished our look at the songs on the way up, heading upwards were King Harvest at 61 with Dancing in the Moonlight. Into the 10 biggest selling rock singles in America from October 1972. And Seals and Crofts were at 10.

It's October 1972. The Vietnam peace talks continue in Paris. And US security advisor Henry Kissinger announces that a ceasefire agreement is very close. And a brand new soap opera makes its debut on British TV screens based in the imaginary village of Beckendale, Yorkshire. Its title was Emmerdale Farm. October 1972, the Big Ten in America, rock single-wise, Seals and Crofts at 10 with Summer Breeze, and Chicago's superb Saturday in the Park. And this song was around for years and years, always coming back in one form or another, but it was at number 8 in its first circle around in terms of being released back in October 1972, Doobie Brothers at number 8, and Listen to the Music.

0: Mentioned earlier about the ability of Johnny Rivers to find a good song to cover and have a hit with. Well, the Three Dog Night were just as good with their choices of songs to cover. Black and White was out in the UK and a hit as a reggae version for Greyhound. They sort of copied that kind of style and did their version of it. Big hit in America. We didn't get it, of course, because we'd had the Greyhound version. Doobie Brothers before that at 8 as we're checking them down. They were at 8 for the Doobie Brothers. Three Dog Night were at 7 in October 1972 in America in the rock singles. At the cinema in October 1972, big films included Cabaret with Liza Minnelli, Diana Ross was in Lady Sing the Blues, and this was around as well.
1: Godfather.
2: I'm going to make him an offer he can't refuse.
3: I work my whole life. I don't apologize to take care of my family. And I refused to be a fool. Dancing on the string, held by all those big shots. I don't apologize, that's my life, but I thought that when it was your time, that you would be the one to hold the strings. Senator Corleone. Governor Corleone, something.
4: I'm not a peasant of Anta.
3: Well, this wasn't enough time, Michael. Wasn't enough time.
4: We'll get there, Pop. We'll get there.

0: You're on a 3-hour journey through rock and roll history with Mark Stafford. Stafford's World will be right back very soon.
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There was a lot of quality in the American charts in 1972, particularly in October. Arlo Guthrie was at 6 with The City of New Orleans, a Steve Goodman song that he made his own, didn't he, Arlo? Arlo's was the definitive version in later years. Leon Russell as well wrote it and did it himself. Tightrope, biggest song he ever had in America. He was at 5. And Rod was there. He was at number 4.

0: with Mark Stafford on the Spotlight Year, and this is Stafford's World, 1972.
1: Hey, you want to see some nice pictures? MASH. Not exactly standard operating procedure.
2: Want to play a little doctor after we're finished?
3: Here it is, ladies and germs. The name of the fortunate man who will spend a glorious weekend for two in Tokyo with the completely edible Lieutenant Dish. And the winner is... Father John P. Mulcahy!
4: Do I understand that the priest of this outfit has just won a weekend with a nurse in Tokyo?
3: It's a prayer come true.

The Rock and Rollers were back in force in the early 70s, particularly 1972. Chuck Berry, off the back of My Ding-a-Ling, was doing a lot of rock and roll revival shows, and a lot of the old Rock and Rollers like Jerry Lee Lewis were doing their bit. And amongst all that, Ricky Nelson got involved with one of them, and it didn't go well for him, as he'd become sort of a new style singer-songwriter, folky type guy, and they didn't like his stuff, which is the story behind Garden Party from Rick Nelson and the Stone Canyon Band. He was at 3 in America, Rod Stewart at 4 with You Wear It Well, and this was on reissue, massive in America second time around for the Moody Blues and Nights in White Satin.

spotlight. In October 1972, Russia and the United States signed the groundbreaking SALT agreement as the first step on the route to nuclear disarmament. And highlights on British TV this month include The Goodies, The Oneid in Line, and the brand new brain game quiz show Mastermind with a Big Chair. October 1972, Moody Blues doing it second time around in America, and doing it in a very big way with Nights in White Satin. They were at two in America, and the rock singles doing very well as well in the pop charts as well in America. And at number one, it was Eric Carmen and his band The Raspberries, and Go All the Way.

Retrospectively now, they get looked back on as one of the guiding forces in the early days of power pop, a genre of music that's sort of still hanging around and pretty big. It's perfect pop singles, and they certainly did them their way, didn't they? The Raspberries, they and Big Star and bands like that were leading it off in the early 70s. Number one in America, Go All The Way. You can't do better than that, can you? Short-lived career, but some very good singles for Eric Carmen and his band. So that was topping the American charts in October 1972, rock single-wise. Let us move across to Britain and look at the 10 biggest-selling rock albums in Britain in October 1972. And this was at 10 from the album American Pie. This is Don McLean.

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We're into the third and the final hour of Stafford's World. I'm Mark Stafford, and over this hour we'll be looking at the songs of October 1972, songs that we heard on our radios, including some of the great album tracks that were around in 1972, rock album-wise. But in the news in October 1972, the Airbus A300 makes its maiden flight, and in Britain, daytime television appears for the first time as BBC One's afternoon schedule launches with the very first edition of a new lunchtime magazine programme, Pebble Mill at One. Apparently, before then, the government said it would be bad to have people watching TV and enjoying themselves watching TV and doing that and not doing what else they should have been doing. But they didn't tell us exactly what we should have been doing if we weren't watching TV. And we had colour by then. Just about everybody had a colour TV set by then. So we're counting down the big sellers across the album charts, the rock album charts in Britain in 1972 in October. Winterwood by Don McLean was there at 10 from the American Pie album. And it was Roxy Music's album simply called Roxy Music at 9. At 8, we heard from the album Family's album Bandstand. And Burlesque, what a superb track that was. The unmistakable voice of Roger Chapman on that. Bridge Over Troubled Water was still there in the charts 2 years on for Simon and Garfunkel. And Yes's monster classic Close to the Edge was at 6 from Yes. And this, talking of big albums and monster bands, Black Sabbath were at 5 from the album Black Sabbath 4.

It's hard to believe that Ozzy is probably best known now for that rather than anything else he ever did after the remake he did in later years. A bit at the softer end of his usual repertoire, wasn't it? Black Sabbath 4 and Changes, as we look down the big-selling rock album. Slade and Slade Alive was at 4. And Lindisfarne were at 3 with Dingley Dell. Rod was everywhere in 1972. His album, Never a Dull Moment, was at 2 for Rod Stewart, and Cat Stevens was topping the pile with the album Catch Bullet 4.

pushing hard, boy. Try as you may, you're gonna wind up where you started from. You're gonna wind up where you started from.

There it was, Britain's best-selling rock album from October 1972. It was the album Catch Bullet 4, and it was Cat Stevens and Sitting. He was on a very successful run at that time with his albums doing very nicely. October 1972. And from the big-selling rock albums in Britain, let's continue with Britain's

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Blackfoot Sioux at 10 with Standing in the Road.

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1: Carter McCoy, 1 to 10 year sentence for armed robbery. First offense in the state of Texas. Wanted by the state of Ohio for assault with a deadly weapon and armed robbery.
2: One home!
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5: What did I tell you? 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
0: McQueen, McGraw, The Getaway. 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

0: name, Virginia Plain.
1: Roxy Music's first single hit there at 9 was Virginia Plain, and Blackfoot Sue was Standing in the Road at number 10. It's October 1972, looking at the big-selling rock singles. As we check out the news, Denmark joins the European community, and England's goalkeeper Gordon Banks suffers a serious eye injury in a car crash in Staffordshire back in 1972. Now, these guys were doing very, very well. He was having a golden patch as a writer. He was David Gates, and they were bred at 8.

So the big names are stacking up as we head down the 10 biggest selling rock singles in Britain from October 1972. Bread were at 8 with The Guitar Man, and of course Alice Cooper at 7 with Elected. I'm Mark Stafford, and we're heading through the best selling rock singles in Britain from October 1972. If you'd like to get in touch, it's mark@markstafford.co.uk. That puts you in touch with me. So Alice Cooper at 7, and another one of the big ones at 6, Slade.

0: 1972! Monty Python's Flying Circus!
1: Is this the right one for an argument?
2: I've told you once.
1: No, you haven't.
2: Yes, I have.
1: When? Just now. No, you didn't.
2: Yes, I did.
1: Didn't?
2: I did.
1: Didn't?
2: I'm telling you, I did.
1: You did not!
2: Oh, I'm sorry, is this a 5-minute argument or the full half hour?
1: Oh, just the 5-minute one.
2: Fine. Thank you. Anyway, I did.
1: You most certainly did not.
2: Now, let's get one thing quite clear. I most definitely told you.
1: You did not?
2: Yes, I did.
1: You did not?
2: Yes, I did.
1: Didn't?
2: Yes, I did.
1: Didn't?
2: Yes, I did.
1: No, this isn't an argument.
2: Yes, it is.
1: No, it isn't. It's just contradiction.
2: No, it isn't.
1: Yes, it is.
2: Yes, it is not.
1: It is. You just contradicted me.
2: No, I didn't.
1: Oh, you did.
2: No.
1: You did just
2: no,
1: then.
2: No, nonsense.
1: Oh, look, this is futile.
2: No, it isn't.
1: I came here for a good argument.
2: No, you didn't. You came here for an argument. Thank you.
1: I want to complain.
2: You want to complain? Look at these shoes. I've only had them 3 weeks and now.
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I said Rod was everywhere, and so was David Bowie, of course. He was everywhere as well in 1972. He was at 5 with the single John, I'm Only Dancing. Slade at 6 with Mama, We're All Crazy Now. And these guys were new to us in 1972, 10cc.

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Well, by now we all know that the song at three was Rod Stewart in disguise. He'd done that a few years earlier, and because of his success, they got it back off the minor label that it was recorded on, and they reissued it as a single. Python Lee Jackson's In a Broken Dream with Rod on there as well on vocals. He was at three for that. Donna by 10cc was at four, and The Sweet were at two.

So let's check them out, the best-selling rock singles of October 1972 in Britain. Blackfoot Sioux were at 10 with Standing in the Road, and Roxy Music at 9 with Virginia Plain. Bread's the Guitar Man was at 8 and Alice Cooper at 7 with Elected. At 6 it was Slade and Mama We're All Crazy Now, and David Bowie was at 5 with John I'm Only Dancing. 10cc at 4 with Donna, and Python Lee Jackson at 3 with In a Broken Dream. At 2 it was The Sweet and it was Wigwam Bam at 2. And at the very top of the pile were T-Rex and Children of the Revolution.

If you're around in those days and you were in Britain, you'll probably remember. You might remember it through rose-coloured glasses, but it wasn't a good time. Music was great, but it was life was tough, wasn't it? With the strikes and the power cuts and the three-day working week making life tough all around. And most of the time, or a fair part of it, we'd be sitting in the dark or in the cold. Through that time of having no electricity, etc., etc., back in October 1972 in Britain. But the music was good, wasn't it? Topping the pile, T-Rex's Children of the Revolution from October 1972. I'm Mark Stafford. It's Stafford's World. It has been October 1972. And if you'd like to get in touch, mark at markstafford.co.uk. Still got two together to go. We'll do one of two. We'll do this one now. We'll do Jackson Browne's Jamaica Say You Will. I mentioned Jackson Browne as the writer of the Eagles' Take It Easy, but his own stuff came out in January 1972 for the first time as his debut album came out. Didn't do that well. It was to have success the following year, but in 72 he put this single out and it did absolutely nothing. One that got away in 72, Jackson Browne and Jamaica Say You Will.

Joe Cocker did a good cover of it, but it was Jackson Browne's original, the one I go for there. Jamaica Say You Will, from that debut album of his called Jackson Browne in January 1972. Although we get a bit confused, because on the cover at the top it said Saturate Before Using, so a lot of the time people thought it was called that. That was the album title, but it was just a bit of graphic art type stuff, wasn't it? Not really the name of the album. Leaving One More, Nils Lofgren. He's been up and down and all over the place in his career. Of course, in later years, a good friend of Bruce Springsteen, one of his touring band for many years. But in 72, he had a band together called Grin that couldn't do anything to break into the charts, despite the fact the stuff they were doing was very, very good. We shall finish with this one, another one that got away in 1972, the band Grin and White Lies.

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1: Greetings, Nick here. This coming Monday, I'll be presenting the Monday Night Rock Show at 7 o'clock. I'll be playing the top five in the current rock singles chart. I'll have the two long songs and your requests. That's this coming Monday at 7 p.m. with me, Nick Thomas.

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1: Greetings, Nick here. This coming Monday, I'll be presenting the Monday Night Rock Show at 7 o'clock. I'll be playing the top five in the current rock singles chart. I'll have the two long songs and your requests. That's this coming Monday at 7 p.m. with me, Nick Thomas.
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0: Hi, Simon here. Just reminding you, I'll be with you every Monday morning from 6 till 8 to help you start the day. I know, just when you thought Monday mornings couldn't be any worse, I'm here to lighten them up. We will play you a de-stressing tune every Monday to help you start the day in a better way. That's Hastings Rock with me, Simon Vaness, 6 till 8 every Monday morning. Speak to you then. Ta-ra.
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Hello, how the devil are you? Great to have you with me for another weekly dose of Hastings Noise here on Hastings Rock, serving up the finest sounds from across the town and a hand-picked run-through of the creative happenings, sights and stories shaping the week ahead. And that opening track was by Snake Eyes and HDTV, the video of which is worth checking out, by the way, with several clips shot in Hastings Old Town. And that was taken from their debut album release earlier this year. And the band have just been announced as headliners for an event next week on the Saturday the 24th at French's in Hastings, with an incredible lineup including Bones Ace Alpha, Woodpig, Max Williams, Erin Collie, Halfneck and Lua Vera. Right, what have we got on this week's show then? Well, a bit later on we'll be chatting to the star of the brand new theatre show Bronson, all about notorious prisoner Charles Bronson, which is appearing in St. Leonard's this week, and is also soundtracked by Hastings band De Cran too. That's coming up a little bit later on. We've got new music from Corda Corda and Isabel Anderson to play you, poetry from Jane Midwinter, plus loads of great music, including a few tracks from bands and artists playing locally this coming week too. So I'm going to play you a comedy clip from the multi-award winning and hilarious comedian Laura Lex, who's performing at the White Rock this Wednesday. Tickets still available for that one on the White Rock website or in person in the box office too. Now straight after this next track. And you may recall I played this band a few weeks ago. Rumiko Jr. returned after a 20-year absence and finally remastered and released their previously shelved album, The Great Western Lie, recently. This is a second track from that LP. This is called On a Hinge.

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4: And I live with him, and then we live with the love of my life, my tiny dog. I love my dog. I sort of didn't know that you could love anything this much until I had a dog. Do you know what I mean? I didn't know that the human body was capable of feeling this way until... Oh, we also have a daughter.

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Round and around, I will give you the ropes so you can go and hang yourself with what you say.

0: originally from Brazil and formerly of the huge band out there, Violet Soda, now lives in St. Helens. That was Karen Dio and her brilliant single Choke, released a couple of months ago. And Karen is the latest cover star of the local publication Get Hastings, which, if you haven't seen before, I cannot recommend enough. It's an actual physical three-monthly magazine that's completely free, all funded by local advertisers. Karen is in the latest edition talking about her love of Hastings and St. Helens and the sense of community that she's experienced since moving here. Well, very shortly we'll have a brand new single from Corda Corda, followed by an exclusive new poem from Jane Midwinter entitled Big Issue. Don't miss that. But a few months ago, I caught up with local actor, director, writer, storyteller Helen Black ahead of the performance of her new show, A Dublin Story, which was embarking on a mini tour at the time. Well, if you missed it locally back in March, there's another chance to see it this week at the Ritual Bar in St. Ninus this Wednesday and Thursday. And here's Helen telling us a little bit more about the show.
1: Hastings.
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3: Hastings.
4: Hastings.
3: Hastings.
5: This is an autobiographical piece that I wrote. It's been a kind of performed and written in various forms. Started as a short story, and then I started thinking about how it could become kind of a solo piece. It's about a night out, basically, and it is true from my life. A night out that I had 10 years ago and how that night changed the course of my life, and mostly just my attitude to the world rather than actually anything that happened in my life. But hopefully it's fun and it's funny. There's a little bit of gentle audience participation, but if that sounds like hell to your audience, they won't have to be involved. Don't you worry.
0: Do you think that chance encounters can really sort of shape our lives, or do you think that's something that we kind of attach meaning to afterwards?
5: I think both. I think if you are looking at your life in a way through stories, then everything can have meaning, can't it? And I think that mostly in any writing I've done, I used to perform a show that I read from my teenage diaries, and I kind of did that when I was in my 20s. And now I'm in my 30s writing about my 20s. So I feel like maybe it takes me 10 years to actually process what was that actually about? Where was I actually at in that place in my life? And hopefully bring people and the audience along with me, remind them of what it felt like to be 25 and to meet somebody and to feel like they're the love of your life, and then for them not to call.
0: So if audiences could leave the theatre with one feeling or thought after the show, what would you want it to be?
5: I think people hopefully will feel nostalgic for nights out when things were easy, but also maybe glad that they're not 25 anymore. I think that might be the feeling. That's certainly the feeling I feel when I'm learning it and practicing it.
0: Yeah.
5: Things feel a little calmer now, I think.
0: Yeah. Brilliant. Well, Helen, thank you very much.
5: Thank you very
0: That's
5: much.
0: Fantastic, and all the very best with it.
5: Thanks so much.
0: Thank you.

She has a sort of dirty aura. Maybe she's been sitting here for some time, waiting. No one's coming, holding on to a dog's lead, asking for some change so she can buy a coffee or a smoke. She has a sort of dirty aura. We walk past, don't listen to her, wonder who she's waiting here for. Wonder what she did before here. Wonder where she came from to here. Did she leave someone to come here or not? She has a sort of dirty aura. We cross the road, so we avoid her bags that spill out. Rags in bags, hats and scarves she took from bins down alleyways for baggage left on charity doorsteps to stop the cold or hide. She has a sort of dirty aura. Once she was a fashionista, trendsetter, macro-influencer, a million followers on Insta, love that didn't really offer more than digital thumbs, hearts sent out but not felt. She has a sort of dirty aura, shed a life that didn't fit her, opted out of social media. Did she choose aloneness over criticism, competition? Will you buy a paper from her? Read all about it? Or not?

brand new single from Isabel Anderson called Tear, What Do You Mean? Isabel is playing at that well-renowned local music venue called Hastings Museum and Art Gallery next Friday, the 23rd of October, although tickets for the gig have long sold out, unfortunately. And that track is taken from the brand new album released this week called End Times, and available to purchase on all formats and stream via the usual places, of course. Then before that, you heard the exclusive first listen of a poem written by Hastings poet Jane Midwinter and submitted specifically for the show. Jane will be running some poetry workshops in local libraries called The Travelling Word, and the first one is on Monday the 9th of November at 1:30 to 3 p.m. at Bexhill Library. Right, in a second we're going to hear from actor and writer Francis Saunders, who's about to appear in a brand new stage production called Bronson. But before that, a free gig to tell you about this Sunday. Lois and the Love, Warlander, Black Arches and Hollywood Bob Sparkle Stars are all playing at the Piper in St. Leonard's this Sunday evening from 6:30 onwards. It's a free evening of psychedelic rock, and I'm going to play you a track from Black Arches, who are from Hastings, and this is taken from their LP Folly, released last year in a collaboration with poet Sexton Ming. And having recently moved house myself, this is a topic which I can absolutely relate to, all about the stress of getting your head around the various waste collection arrangements in your new home. And there is a version of this recorded live with lyrics from Sexton Ming, which unfortunately is not suitable for broadcast, but yeah, well worth a listen. File that under further reading, if you may. In the meantime, here is Black Arches, and this is called Bin Day.

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4: Bronson is a powerful one-man theatre play that explores the life, mythology and humanity of one of Britain's most talked-about prisoners. Through six compelling characters, Francis Saunders brings to the stage his own interpretation of the events, emotions and personalities that shape the man behind the legend. Featuring a soundtrack and score composed by Hastings post-punk band De Cran, who were on the show a couple of weeks ago, Bronson examines identity, trauma, isolation, art, survival and redemption through dramatic storytelling. I caught Francis mid-rehearsal at the venue last week and asked him how he came about writing and performing the play.
5: We did, and you was in it, Gangster Number One, which was some years ago now. That was such a great character to get into and so complex that I thought, how am I going to, not surpass that, but how am I going to find something that would sit that I'd be able to perform? And you know what it's like. You do plays and it's great, and then that actor drops out. This can't happen, that can't happen, and there's some disappointments. So I was reading some sort of feeds and he popped up, Charlie Bronson. And I thought, oh, Charlie Bronson. And then I've watched a film about Bronson with Hardy. And I thought, well, that's all right, but how could you go different? So then come up with the idea of creating a version about Charles Bronson of why he becomes the characters he becomes. Like, he was born Michael, then he become Bronson, and then he becomes Salvador. To have them ideas of how you'd create complexity that would test you as an actor as well. And obviously, then if you're a one-man band, you can travel around and you ain't got to worry about someone going, oh no, guess what? My missus don't want me to do it. Yeah. That kind of thing. I mean, he's a colourful character. People do think that he's killed people, but he hasn't. He's never committed murder. He went in prison for 7 years for armed robbery and he's never been out. And he went in at 21 or 22, I think it is, and he's going to be 76 soon. And he's just gone mental in there, fought against the system. And that's kind of why I sort of fought Charlie Bronson.
4: Yeah.
6: So I think, well, after Salvador's thing, and we leave you with Salvador, which is nice because clearly there's magic so well.
5: Yeah.
6: You've got a poem here.
4: And it is obviously a one-man show. There's more than one character.
5: Oh,
4: evolving this, isn't there?
5: Well, you've got Michael Peterson, who he was born with, and he went into prison as Michael Peterson, and he created the character Charles Bronson, who he actually mirrored off Bronson the actor, right? That's why he got the moustache and stuff. And then what he did, he fell into art. So he loved art. He loved Salvador Dali. So he called himself Salvador. So in it, there's three different characters, but I play the shrink, the psychiatrist, the wardens, the other cons. So there's so many different characters that come in and out and so many different voices that you have to portray, as well as the letters, people who have written letters to him.
4: Yeah.
5: I impersonate those people as well. It's all fictional, obviously, so I'm not mimicking a real letter. This is all fictional based around how I think Charlie Bronson became Charlie Bronson. It's an idea of Bronson and why he's become all of these different characters. I mean, there's a real thing about the butter story where he covered himself in butter and naked and went ballistic in a cell with hostages. Yeah, that's in there. But again, that's still all fictionalised in the way it's done.
7: Think about it. A grown man marching up and down cells, naked as the day he was born, waiting for the death squad to come in. True force. I wasn't just waiting for him. I was waiting for me. All of them. Michael, Salvador, Bigabay.
4: So there are people who may be uncomfortable with the idea of bringing a violent figure to the stage, particularly if it could be seen as glorifying that violence. How have you navigated this?
5: You know, a lot of people might say, oh, you're glorifying violence. But I would say to those people, do you subscribe to Netflix or Amazon Prime? Because if you do, you're doing the same thing, because most of the stuff on there is glorifying violence or blowing up cars or cops going around, shooting people, killing people, robbing, doing all that kind of stuff. That's kind of, we are voyeurs, aren't we? That's what we do. We look at, we watch, we constantly watch, except the only difference is this is live theatre. So you can experience the madness that really isn't madness. It's just an actor making out he's mad.
2: Yeah.
3: Yeah.
5: And I think the good thing about the play, the way it's been directed as well, is it's not glorifying violence. What this is doing is what documentaries used to do when they were made. It leaves the audience leaving the auditorium thinking, should he be let out or shouldn't he be let out? And if I'm bringing you into a fictional situation and you're questioning whether or not I should be let out when realistically I'm not real, I think we've all done our job.
7: But to me, it's a witness. A witness to this scene here. The violence, the aggression.
4: What would you say has been the most challenging part of performing Bronson?
5: Probably learning 70 pages of scripts, being multiple personalities all at once, and just keeping on track with it, I guess. And I think that's the test as a performer, constantly to test yourself to see how you are, because as performers, you know, we can all get comfortable with scripts or playing certain parts. I look a certain way, so it's easy for people to go, oh, you know, we can cast him as a villain, and yeah, that's okay. But I think to test yourself as a performer, keep yourself dancing all the time, keep yourself on edge, whether you're going to pull it off or whether you're not, that's kind of, you know, I am a bit of an adrenaline junkie anyway, so I think that's it. But I think his biggest test is that, to make sure you can pull it off and constantly live, eat and breathe it.
2: I've always said I want to see you as a fairy in Miss Summer.
5: Well, listen, mate, if you cast me on there. It's the 15th, 16th of October. 15th, 16th is Thursday, Friday. People can get tickets off the Kino website, which is in Norman Road, and come along and don't sit in the front row. Only a joke.

The latest and sadly very last punk night at the Carlisle is on next Saturday, 24th of October, featuring three bands, The Warriors, The Nudie Picks, and the band you just heard, that was High Frequency, and the track was called Ghost of You. Before that, you heard Francis Saunders, who, despite being about 6 foot something, built like a tank and looking and sounding like Charles Bronson, was and actually is an absolute gentleman. And the show looks amazing, and with the score composed by De Cran, sounds incredible too. Great to see local creators collaborating in that way. Cannot wait to see it. That's this Thursday and Friday at the Kino in Norman Road. Why, just to quickly mention, the Hastings Rock Shop is currently closed while we upgrade to a brand new shop experience. Check the website for details and announcements of when it might be reopening. I've had a sneak preview myself. It's going to be epic. Loads more Hastings Rock merch to get your hands on very soon. Right, every week I play an artist or band not from the area, but who's playing in the town this week. And this week, American singer-songwriter Willie Mason is playing at the Piper on Thursday the 15th. Not his first visit to the area, I have to say. I recall seeing him play at the Albatross Bar in Bexhill about 10 years ago, randomly. Tickets are still available for the gig. I'll play a track by him in a second, straight after this, from The Support on the Night. Hastings' own Alexander Wolf, taken from his album of the same name. This is Everything Lessness.

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0: again.
1: Willie Mason and Oxygen from his debut album Where the Humans Eat, released some 20 years ago, an absolute masterpiece in my opinion. Well, that's all we have time for this week. Thanks for tuning in, and to everyone that's contributed to this week's show. Remember, if you have anything artistic, musical or creative in the area that you want to shout about, do get in touch. It's matt@hastingsrock.co.uk. I'm going to play out with some classic Kid Capici, Born and Bred in Hastings, from their debut LP. This is Working Man's Town. Take care, everyone.

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Good evening, Hastings Rockers, and welcome along to the Tuesday Night Rock Show, sponsored, as always, by the Emporium of Beautiful Things. Getting us started tonight, The Who, from their Who's Next album. A great album indeed, and a great track. I can remember where I was when I first heard that. I was walking past a pub in Oxford, and I heard this noise coming out of the door, and I thought, that's Daughtry! And that was the first I heard of that track. I think it's a great track. One of the things I think they missed there was that last little bit of drums at the end there where Keith Moon goes. I think if they should have pushed that up in the mix a bit more, a bit like Phil Collins did in that In the Air Tonight with the gorilla bit, you know, I think they should have pushed it up in the mix anyway. Good evening. How are you? Nice to see you. Oh, well, to be with you. I can't see you, of course, obviously. You can't see me, which is probably a blessing. But nice to have you all along tonight. We got new stuff, old stuff. Lots of new stuff. A few classics. We've got a three-play by Big Al, which is fairly seasonal, so stand by for that. But let's get us rolling with this one. Brand new one from Leadfeather. They've got their second EP due out on the 23rd of October. The EP is called Catch the Silver Train, and this is called Troubled Man.

Trouble Band there, a track from the new Leadfeather EP, which comes out on the 23rd of October. And don't forget, if you want to get in touch with the show tonight, if you want to drop me a line, you can either drop an email to dj@hastingsrock.co.uk, or you can text 07441 207. If you do either of those things, don't forget to include your name, otherwise I won't know who you are. Alternatively, you can stick a message on the Hastings Rock Facebook page. Got a thread running there at the moment. Be happy to hear from you. Alan and I were up in Buxton on Saturday for the These Wicked Rivers album launch, and I'll tell you a bit more about that later. But a week on Saturday, so that's on the, well, what'll it be? That'll be the 24th. We're off down to Saltash in Cornwall. We get about, don't we? We're off to Saltash to see the Rockin' by the River Festival that is being headlined by Fury, and our friends Fireheart are playing, also Circus 66. And this band that I'm going to play for you now, they've been around a long time, formed in Liverpool in 1990. This is a track they released in May this year. This is Fugitive and No Passengers.

There you go, band back from 1990. So that's got me wondering whether or not Paul Darnell might have something by them in his tape box. So let's see if he has, shall we? Daniel, Paul, have you got anything by them? Let me know. I'd be happy to hear that, actually, because they're quite new to me. I'd not actually heard of them before, despite the fact they've been around for 36 years, which probably says more about me than it does about them, really. But there you go. Okay, now, next up, I'm going to play you a track by Mason Hill, the new Mason Hill. I think, in my mind, Mason Hill is now two bands. The band that had Scott in it, back in the day, that came up with the Against the Wall album, which I thought was absolutely excellent, and the live album that subsequently resulted from that, from the tour that they were on. I thought that that was Mason Hill part one, and this is Mason Hill part two with a new vocalist. Not quite sure that they're my cup of tea as much as they were in the past. But they've got a new album coming out on the 23rd of October. That album's called World So Wonderful. This is a track from that called Tainted Wings.

There you go, that's Mason Hill and Tainted Wings there. Now, I know some of you were Mason Hill fans back in the day when Scott was their vocalist. What do you think of the new stuff? Is it as good as the old stuff? Is it different? Are they two different bands? I think they're sort of like Marillion, two different bands, the Fish era Marillion and then the other Marillion. And I think Mason Hill are the Scott Mason Hill and then the other Mason Hill. But let me know what you think anyway. Paul Darnell has let me down in his tape box because he said about Fugitive, he said, nope, never heard of him either. Oh, well, at least I'm in good company there. Right, going to go with a trio from Blackpool now. They were formed in 2024. In June, they released this track. They're called Rogue Machine. This is Song for the Fallen.

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2: 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Stay tuned for some awesome music.

Taking us into the ad break there, you had Rogue Machine, a trio from Blackpool, and a track called Song for the Fallen. And bringing us out of it was another trio from Blackpool called A Priori, or A Priori, or however you like to pronounce it. A single they released on the 9th of October, and it comes from an album that's due out in summer of next year called Bad to the Bone. And I was so privileged for them to let me be the first DJ in the country to play that on another station, but that's its first play on Hastings Rock anyway. A Priori there, Love Tonight, and I suggest you check them out if you haven't already, because I think they're a great band. They're going places. They played Leo's in Gravesend on Saturday night, and I would have been there apart from the fact that I was in Buxton watching These Wicked Rivers. More about that later. Okay, brand new track now from Cats in Space. They've been around some years, and I know that my friend Dave Ling is a big fan of theirs. I don't know what he thinks of this one, though. This is a track they've released recently. This is Cats in Space and Miracle.

There you go. Cat in Space, a brand new track called Miracle. I want to tell you a little story now about a couple of albums I've been looking for. I wanted them on CD, the first Gin Annie album, 100% Proof, and a live album, Locked Down and Loaded. And I couldn't find them anywhere. I mean, I found one of them on a sales site for about $35, and I thought, well, I'm not going to pay that for them. So what I did was I stuck a post up on Facebook yesterday, and within half an hour I'd had an offer of get these two albums, you know, how would I like to buy them? And amazingly it came from somebody in Hastings. So Alison Pelling, thank you very, very much for supplying those two Gin Annie albums for me. And it seems only appropriate to play a track from one tonight. So from 100% Proof, this is Gin Annie, A New Bad Habit.

It's a shame that it looks as though Gin Annie are no more, because David Foster has left the band, the vocalist, and I don't know whether that will be the end of them or not. But I wanted those two CDs. I've wanted them for a long time. So thank you, Alison, very much for that, for filling my collection up for me. Right, let's say hello to a few people. Hello to Alan, my travel mate, who is he's on the text tonight and keeping me notified about the Manchester United score tonight, because we're both United fans and we're suffering for our sins. So there you go. Apparently they're 1-0 down to Atletico Madrid at the moment in the Champions League, but there we go, never mind. Cat Cataway, good evening to you. I think I frightened her to death this morning. I caught her out running and tooted her, and I think I frightened her to death. So good evening to Cat. And Daniel Hack, he says, I'm on in the background while he's working and doing chores. Bob Long, loved the opening track, the Who track. He said, arguably the best primal scream of any rock song so far. Daltrey at his lung-splitting, eardrum-splitting best. The rest of the song is great too. Love the lyrics and sentiment, but that roar. So nice to have you along. Sarah Newman, good evening to you. Nice to have you along as well. Sean Brennan, he says, evening all, been working with someone the last couple of weeks, but now back on my own, so can listen to what I want. Well, hey, he says, it's good to be back. Well, it's good to have you back as well, Sean. We've missed you. Kai Simpson, he says he's a bit busy at the moment. He's at the Underworld at a gig. He says the internet's a bit temperamental. I don't know what he's doing listening to me as well as a gig. He's probably actually not listening to me, is he? And who could blame him for that? Dave Miller says, hi everyone, hope everybody's fit and well. And he saw my post looking for those two Gin Annie albums, so he downloaded one of them and liked it. Whoa. He said, not dissimilar to These Wicked Rivers, I think. Well, a bit of difference, but not too much. And we'll be doing some of These Wicked Rivers in just a minute. Yeah, who else we got? Big Al, he's doing his usual job with all the posting. Thanks, Al. And Chris Smith and Paul Darnell. Who else have we got? And Shuka, I'm swooping in late, like as though I own the place. Hello, everyone. Well, it wouldn't be the same without you, Anne, and we know you own the place, really. And maybe we'll find something for you a bit later in the show that you'll like. Okay, so that's where we are so far. So let's see what's next.

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1: 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We look forward to seeing you soon.

There you go, taking us into the ad break there. That was a little bit of Frankenstein from the Edgar Winter Group from their 1972 album, They Only Come Out at Night. And bring us out, Cypher, from their Bad Choices album, which came out in January this year. That's a number called World's End. Okay, we'll have the three play coming up in just a little while. This is one of the tracks that are going to take us there. This comes from a band from my favourite city in the world, from Venice in Italy. They were formed in 2019, and they're called It's a Lie, but it's sort of spelt like it Italia. Anyway, this is a track from an album they released earlier this year called Wild Games. This is Death Road.

It's a Lie there from Venice and a number called Death Road. Taking us up to the three play now, that's Big Al's three play. We're going to have a little bit of This House We Built. From their 21st of November 2025 album, Get Out of the Rain, this is Addiction.

There you go. That's This House We Built There and Addiction. Sorry to miss them when they came to Hastings a couple of weeks ago, but I will catch them in March at the Rochester Rocks Festival, and I've already been in touch with the band, and we're going to catch up with each other there. Right, 3 Play coming up now, selected tonight by Big Al. I'll see you on the other side.

There you go. That's sort of a storytelling three-play from Big Al there. Tells the story of what's going to happen this Saturday night, really. We kicked off with Jimi Hendrix Experience there and a track called Fire. And then followed that up with the Stone Roses, She Bangs the Drum. And then Susie and the Banshees and Fireworks. So, you know, you're going to have fire in the procession on Saturday. You're also going to have Sambalanka, because Lacey bangs the drum, I believe, in Sambalanka. That's Big Al's daughter. So that was the Stone Roses bit. And then, of course, it'll be fireworks on the beach. So the three play this week, descriptive of a Saturday night in Hastings. Thanks very much, Al. Really enjoyed that. Something different. Okay, next week's three play, Sean Brennan, over to you if you would like it, and let me know what your three play will be. Well, I mentioned earlier that Alan and I went up to Buxton on Saturday to see These Wicked Rivers, and I'm going to have a couple of tracks coming up from them in just a minute. But one of the things that was quite a surprise was the support band. They were Hey See Dixie. Don't know what you know about Hey See Dixie, if anything, but they're sort of a band that originates in Tennessee, and they play bluegrass music. But what they do is they take rock classics and bluegrass them up. And this is one that I really enjoyed on Saturday night. I haven't actually listened to this yet. I've only just downloaded this as the show's been going on. So I hope you're going to enjoy this, and I hope it's going to sound right. This is Hey See Dixie from their 2015 album, Hair Down to My Grass, and I'm sure you'll recognise it.

There you go, a bit of bluegrass there, and Bob Long enjoying the bluegrass oyster cult. Hazy Dixie there, Don't Fear the Reaper. Three play went down well tonight, Bob Long enjoying it, and Shuka said, ace three play, Sarah Newman. Thanks, Al, great three play, really enjoyed it. And Sean has agreed that he'll take the three play next week, and he's going to be seeing Hazy Dixie next month, but he's not sure if they will have a support. I think they will. We'll have Sean, let me know where you're going to see him and I'll tell you who the support will be. But talking about these Wicked Rivers, Saturday night in Buxton was called their big show. It was about the album launch of Fire and Folklore. And what a great night it was. Managed to get a brief word with most of the band. Alan, my mate Alan, has done a fantastic thing. He's made me a photo book of gigs that we've been to over the last few years and gigs that I've promoted or been part of the promotions team for See You There Promotions. Managed to get the guys from these Wicked Rivers to sign that book on Saturday night, so they're the first signatures in it. We'll get Fireheart next week when we go down to Cornwall. But these Wicked Rivers were absolutely tremendous. They ran through the whole of the album and then added some tracks from Force of Nature. But tonight I thought I'd do a couple of tracks from the album. I did two tracks last week. I'm going to do two different ones this week. Kicking off with this one. This one's The Healing.

Two tracks there from These Wicked Rivers from the Fire and Folklore album, kicking off with The Healing and then Woodland Queen. And I've got to tell you, it's a great album, and at the moment it will be my album of the year. I know we've got a little way to go, but you know, it's likely to be up there. This is another album that might do quite well, actually. Comes from Mikey Ball and the Company. It's called Keep the Fire Burning, the album. This is a track from that called Patron Saint of the Brokenhearted.

There's a lot of time for Mikey Ball. He's played Hastings a few times, twice with the company and once with Kingsfoil. But Kingsfoil are, I think, no more. But Mikey's certainly concentrating now on his new album, which came out, I think the 2nd of October. And it's called Keep the Fire Burning, and that was a track called Patron Saint of the Brokenhearted. As always, I've come across another band that's defunct now, which is a bit of a shame. This comes from an album they released in 2023 called In the Storm. They're Dead Man's Whiskey, and this is Do or Die.

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Well, you no doubt recognise Motorhead there and the slow version of Ace of Spades, which I think was done for an advert several years ago. I think it was done for Cronenberg or something like that. But a good track, thought that was worth a play. And followed that up with a brand new single from Wales's King Kraken. That's called Shadows Fall. Band up from Maidenhead now. This next single of theirs doesn't come out until the 30th of October. But I will be seeing them at Rockin' the River in a week on Saturday. Looking forward to that. This is Circus 66 and Get Outside Your Head.

Circa 66 there, get outside your head. And looking forward to seeing them, as I say, down at Saltash in a week or so. That just about wraps it up for tonight. I've got one more to come. Hope you're going to enjoy it. I'd just like to say thanks for listening. I've enjoyed the show tonight. I hope you have too. And I hope you particularly enjoyed these Wicked Rivers tracks. Going to leave you with this one. This is Rider's Creed from their first album, which came out in 2019. Self-titled album. This is a track called Rise. Thanks for listening. I'll see you next week. Bye.

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7: 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This coming Monday, I'll be presenting the Monday Night Rock Show at 7 o'clock. I'll be playing the top five in the current rock singles chart. I'll have the two long songs and your requests. That's this coming Monday at 7 p.m. with me, Nick Thomas.

take a tender piece of world metal, stir in a tasty morsel of folk, add a glug of sea shanties, marinate it all in steaming prog rock. Turn it up to Gas Mark 6, season with an array of Jameses and add a generous helping of Mother Knows Best on the side. Then you've got a recipe for Kayleigh Dobinson, regularly served on Hastings Rock. The show is served.

dwells with beauty, beauty that must die, and joy, whose hand is ever at his lips. His soul shall taste the sadness of her might, and be among her cloudy trophies hung.

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1: Greetings, Nick here. This coming Monday, I'll be presenting the Monday Night Rock Show at 7 o'clock. I'll be playing the top five in the current rock singles chart. I'll have the two long songs and your requests. That's this coming Monday at 7 p.m. with me, Nick Thomas.
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1: Hello, I've just dropped in to tell you about The Variety Mix, a programme showcasing rock, psych and experimental music from yesterday and today. To mix it all up, you might also hear some folk, roots and a little blues. Expect the unexpected. 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